0: Chesney's going to be joining us on Country Nights Live in the next several weeks. That's his latest Carry On. Now, what song does he get psyched to before a show?
1: I used to listen to Jump by Van Halen a lot. 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

0: John Party boots off on the overnight ride. His tour blogs are slowly becoming just a travel food show. Was in Delaware. He visited the beach, put his feet in the sand, put his sandals back on because he realized he had to pay $20 to park. Went to a bar, spicy tuna, crispy rice. Had some ice cream. Did a workout. Showed us his breakfast. Showed us how he hydrates. I mean, we're getting it for free online. I think I would pay a subscription for the John Party Travel and Food Show.
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As always, you can find me on Instagram, Justin Off Air, 615-737-1033. It's Chris Jansen. Good vibes.

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12: A Better Life with Dr. Sanjay Gupta.
13: You must know by now that healthy food and regular exercise can help keep your body young. But here's something that surprised me. New study out of the University College London found that engaging with arts and culture could slow biological aging by roughly the same amount. Researchers looked at more than 3,500 people and compared their chronological age, that's how many candles someone has on their cake, with their biological age, a measure of the body's condition down to the cellular level. People who regularly took part in the arts, visiting a museum, going to a concert or the theater, they tended to age more slowly. What's more, how often you do it, how many different kinds you try, that seems to matter. So go see that exhibit. Catch some live music. Get tickets to the show you're thinking about. It could benefit you in ways that you haven't even considered. I'm Dr. Sanjay Gupta, helping you live a better life.
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13: See the weather pattern get a little bit more interesting over the next few weeks. I'm Chief Meteorologist Ryan Martin with Hoosier Ag. 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Sunshine, blue sky, absolutely gorgeous setup. Temperatures, okay. Yes, it's a little bit warm, but I don't think we have major problems. Getting more humid over the weekend, but still staying dry. I'm going to even say it's dry next week. Monday, Tuesday, focal point of most moisture over the late weekend is going to be Michigan and the upper Midwest, but I do think eventually that comes home to roost here the second half of next week. So scattered showers and thunderstorms may settle down into northern parts of Indiana Wednesday night and then definitely Thursday. We take a break Friday before moisture comes back off and on over the Labor Day holiday weekend, particularly looking now at Labor Day itself, kind of pushing things back. I'm Ryan Martin.
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19: Good morning. It's the day we've been waiting for, everybody. Friday. Yeah, well, sleeveless Friday. No, I didn't say sleeveless Friday. I just said Friday, meaning, you know, signaling the end of the week.
20: Which is symbolized by sleeveless Friday.
19: Oh, geez. I mean, there will never be a day. Just mark my word. You can get this on tape. I will never. Hey!
20: What?
19: I will never like sleeveless Friday, ever. You're never going to get me to come around.
20: One day you'll embrace it, and it's going to be glorious.
19: Good morning, everyone. We are Deb and Matt in the morning. It's Indy's Best Country, 95.5 WFMS. It's a big day.
20: It is a big day. Farm tour day.
19: Yes.
20: We're going to be out at Stuckey Farm, and the cool thing about this is, like, this is kind of the conclusion. This is where we're wrapping up the farm tour.
19: Yeah, we've done this all month.
20: Yeah, but you still have the opportunity to win these tickets to see Luke Bryan. And I am so excited for you to have this opportunity. Mm-hmm. Luke Bryan puts on a great show, but when you put it in the middle of a field, it's even cooler.
19: Yeah, farm tour. That's what it's all about. And we're excited to be at Stuckey Farm. It's a cool place. I have been there myself.
20: Yes,
19: Stuckey Farm right there in Sheridan. Mm-hmm. 11 to 1 today, so join us today. But don't forget, you also have a chance to win those Luke Bryan farm tour tickets when we put Matt on the spot at 8:35 this morning.
20: Absolutely. And our farm tour, by the way, is sponsored by Chapman Heating, Air, Plumbing, and Electric. You ready? Mm-hmm.
19: Yes.
20: Heating, air.
19: Oh, you did it this time. Usually
20: heating,
19: it's you.
20: Air,
19: plumbing,
20: electric.
19: Heating,
20: air,
19: plumbing,
20: electric.
19: Okay, we got it.
20: We got it, right?
19: Yeah, it only took till the end of the month.
20: Yeah, right.
19: We finally got it right.
20: Came up with a new jingle. I think Gary and Brandy will buy it.
19: I don't know about that.
20: I think they'll like it.
19: I don't know.
20: All right. Well, we'll see 11 to 1 today and 8:35 today. Another opportunity. We're going to give you an opportunity here in just a minute to be the smartest person awake. And I have to shout out my buddy James, mm-hmm. who is the cashier. He works over at the Get-Go.
19: Okay.
20: Off exit 210 there, right off Oldio Road. Because he saw my shirt, and I'm wearing the FMS shirt today.
19: Yeah.
20: He goes, you're Matt?
19: I'm like, yeah. Oh, cool.
20: Which is awesome. But he also provided me the opportunity to get the Blue Raspberry Alani.
19: Oh, you got the Blue Raspberry.
20: And so I got the rest that they had, because I'm like, I can't let them sell out again.
19: Just tell him we were teasing you about the pink one.
20: No, but you definitely were, and that's part of the reason why I bought him out.
19: You think he's listening right now?
20: Yeah, he said he listens about six after, so.
19: Okay. Hi, like, James.
20: Hey, James. What's up, buddy?
19: Matt drinks the pink slushy Alani.
20: I did. I did buy a couple of those, too, just to get the deal. Anyway, it's strawberry. Who doesn't love the strawberry flavor? All right. Anyway, the reason why I'm bringing this up, too, is because I use the energy drink to be more awake mm-hmm. and try to increase my intelligence.
19: But you can't win.
20: I cannot. You have the opportunity here in about 3 minutes to be the smartest person awake for the entire weekend.
19: Maybe it'll be James.
20: Maybe. Let's find out. 3 minutes from now, right after Lauren Elena and our acoustic jam headliner, Chase Matthew, All My Exes.

0: Indy's Best Country, 95.5 WFMS with Deb and Matt in the morning. What?
1: Do you think all of her exes get together as like a meeting and are like, all right, who's ready to talk about Lauren this week?
2: She's singing a song about us.
1: Do we all agree this time? Yeah, we still agree. Somebody let her know.
2: So all my exes could, I mean, all my, what, do you think that refers to at least three?
1: I would say
2: otherwise,
1: so.
2: Otherwise, wouldn't it be a couple of my exes?
1: Yeah, some of my exes would agree. It's a collective, but it's a larger group. For sure. I think that's what that means.
2: I mean, really, it could be collective between she and Chase. He's on there, too.
1: But then it would be all of our exes would agree. Right?
2: All right.
1: So, I mean, I feel like if we dissect the lyrics and we pick them apart, I think structurally it says...
2: Could you sound like a bigger nerd? No, you couldn't.
1: I think I could.
2: All right,
3: nerd alerts! Nerd alerts!
2: Nerd alerts! Nerd alerts!
1: That's me.
2: All right, nerd. We're going to focus on the real puzzle here, and that is trying to find the smartest person awake.
4: With a population of over 2 million people in central Indiana, there can only be one. Are you the smartest person awake?
1: Let's find out. Our search for the smartest person awake leads you to the title for the entire weekend. This is not just a one day, 12 hour. Or 24 hours, depending on, you know, how long your day is, I guess. This is something the entire weekend you get to brag that you're smarter than everyone else. One question leads you there. Around 30% of Americans say they have never done this with a neighbor. What is it? What is it? I will say this is a lot easier than it may sound.
2: Okay.
1: Your clues are easier to say, howdy, neighbor. Also, a lot of people, when they get this, will not retain it. And you are 255-9367. 255-9367. Again, around 30% of Americans say they've never done this with a neighbor. What is it? 255-9367. You think you know the answer, Dub?
2: I think so.
1: Okay. Let us find out. Looking for the smartest person awake. Is it you?
5: Here's what's coming up next with Deb and Matt in the morning.
1: You know, we were mentioning James earlier.
2: Yeah.
1: Well, we got a different James that's going to be playing Can't Beat Deb within the next 10 minutes. So you think you got what it takes?
2: I'm ready. It's all Friday, right. And I'm going to put him down.
1: All right. Well, a lot of brain power happening in the next 10 minutes. Let's see what happens.
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2: You know, I should have said I'm going to take him down. Put him down sounds like...
1: Yeah, it's the farm up north.
2: Like, yeah. Like, I mean, it sounds like death.
1: Yeah, right.
2: This isn't good. I'm going to take you down, James. That's what I meant. We're in good shape this morning, so no incidents to pass along. Just watch it through your work zones. We'll check it again here in just a few minutes.
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1: It's going to be a beautiful sunny day today with a high of 82, essentially a carbon copy for tomorrow, but a little warmer, high of 84, and even warmer and sunny on Sunday with a high of 89.
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4: Well, good morning. It's Friday, and this is the time where we're searching for the smartest person awake.
5: With a population of over 2 million people in central Indiana, there can only be one. Are you the smartest person awake?
1: Let's find out. Around 30% of Americans say they've never done this with a neighbor. What is it? Your clues are, it's easier to say, howdy, neighbor. Also, a lot of people get this information, you won't retain it. And you are 255-9367, the number you call to be the smartest person awake. And it looks like we got Nate in Greenwood on the phone. Nate, what do you think the answer is, man?
6: Get your neighbor's name.
1: That is it. Getting your neighbor's name. Yes. That's like, hey, howdy there, neighbor. How you doing? It's a lot easier.
6: When I move, I write down a list of my neighbor's names.
4: Oh, that's so nice.
1: It's a good way to do it.
6: Because I won't remember.
1: Yeah, I mean, same, right? I feel like it takes me at least three times unless I repeat the name in my head several times to try to remember. But I'm also a name correlator, right?
4: What do you mean by that?
1: Like, I meet somebody new, and I'm like, oh, their name is this. Well, I also know somebody else that's like this. So whenever I see that person, I relate it to the other person. Well, it's the only way I could try to really remember it. It doesn't work all the time.
4: Yeah, I'm not good at that.
1: No?
4: No.
1: What's my name?
4: Moron.
1: There it is.
4: Mathemoron.
1: Right. That's nice. There you go. Well, Nate.
4: I'm a correlator, too.
1: You are. Yes. You're so good at that. All right. Well, Nate, you gave us the correct answer. We're going to have you claim your title for the entire weekend.
6: I am Nate from Greenwood, and I am the smartest person awake.
1: Woo-hoo. There you go, Nate. Appreciate you, buddy. Congratulations. And tell at least 17 people you're smarter than they are.
4: Why 17?
1: It's because I felt like it. It's fine.
4: Easy enough.
1: Yeah. Deb, we'll see how easy this is for you. James is ready to play Can't Be Deb, and we're going to do it here in 3 minutes.
4: Okay, I'm prepared.
1: Are you?
4: I haven't had any caffeine, but, you know, we'll wing it. Fake it till you make it.
1: You made fun of my Pink Alani earlier, which I'm drinking a blue one today, but I don't know. I would offer you some, but
4: I don't want it.
1: Good. Well, you go get it then. How about that?
4: You know what? I've never drank an energy drink ever in my life.
1: Oh, man. I couldn't imagine you on one.

0: James is with us, and James, you are no stranger to trash talk, I hear. Let's go ahead and see what you got. What makes you think you can take on Deb?
1: I listen every morning and pretty much can answer most of the questions that she can't, so.
0: Is that trash talk or just factual statements?
1: You know, facts are there.
0: All right, gotcha.
2: I'm not worried.
0: Okay.
2: Just right. So you know, I'm not worried, James.
0: Yeah.
1: It's all for fun.
0: All right. I like it. Well, let's see how we do here. James, we need Deb out of the studio so we can ask you some questions. You are the only one that can kick her out. We need you to say, bye, Deb.
1: How about, Deb, don't let it hit you where the good Lord splits you.
2: Oh, listen to that.
0: There you go.
2: All right, I'm heading out. You do your best, James. Hopefully it's not enough.
1: Go to the hallway and work real hard.
0: There you go. All right. Well, here's what we're going to do. We're going to ask you five questions. You got to get more right in order to say that you can beat Deb. But if you get the same amount right or fewer right, then you can't beat Deb. Question one. Football just around the corner, of course, and a ranking of the best tailgate foods is topped by hamburgers, then chicken wings, and then hot dogs. Now, on the other side, foods not great for tailgating include stuffed mushrooms, which suck because I love those. Those are so good. And PB&Js, which that's a little underrated. I think that's a good snack for after the game.
1: Perfect for kids.
0: Right. Wood College is home to the mascot known as Sparty.
1: Michigan State.
0: Question number two. A list of celebrities who don't use smartphones include Michael Cera, Woody Harrelson, and Christopher Nolan. What company manufactured the Razr phone?
1: Motorola.
0: Question number three. A 24-year-old man in Florida was arrested for destroying a fake Flock camera. He didn't realize it was fake. The police actually installed it because the real ones at that particular intersection had recently been stolen. Now, is Disneyland or Disney World in Florida?
1: World.
0: Question number four. Jason Aldean teamed up with the True Timber brand to create a clothing line called Tenstone. The brand says that it's, quote, grounded in grit, family, faith, and a deep respect for the outdoors. You can find Tenstone at Walmart, by the way, if you're interested.
1: Nice.
0: What is Jason's wife's name?
1: Kelly.
0: And question number five. LinkedIn is testing a, quote, seems like AI slop button for users to click, and it's popular. In less than a month, it's been used a million times, which is good. But that's to try to identify AI use without labels and such. What company owns PowerPoint?
1: Let's go with Microsoft.
0: Those are your five questions. We're going to bring Deb back in and give her the same five questions and see if you can or can't beat Deb just a few minutes away on 95.5 WFMS.
3: Here's what's coming up next with Deb and Matt in the morning.
0: Well, we're going to go ahead and get Deb's answers here in just a mere moment of minutes.
2: Well, that's a lot of M's.
0: Hi, Deb. Welcome back.
2: Hi, moron.
0: Another M word.
2: Just trying to match,
0: yes,
2: right?
0: Absolutely. And hey, we had a very interesting phone call that we're going to share with you here in just minutes. A little added benefit of listening to Deb and Matt in the morning.
2: Right.
0: We could help you.
2: We should probably be added to your health plan.
0: Basically.
2: I mean, why wouldn't you?
0: Basically, doctors. We'll explain everything in the phone call coming up in
2: about... Doctors everywhere rolling their eyes.
0: Yeah, do that here coming up in about 10 minutes.
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2: Still looking good. No incidents to report. So if you are, like myself, backing out of my driveway right at the same time as my neighbor across the street was backing out of theirs, we backed out at the same time.
0: Oh, well.
2: Well, we had to be careful there.
0: Do you know your neighbor's name?
2: They're fairly new neighbors.
0: All right.
2: And I wish I did, but they're the neighbors that don't wave.
0: Oh, that's right. You're part of the statistic then.
2: Let's just make one up for him.
0: Okay. Robert.
2: Oh, I was going to say Doug.
0: Okay. Or Richard.
2: Richard.
0: You don't wave. You may be.
2: Have a great day, Richard.
0: Bye, Richard.
2: Bye.
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6: It's going to be a beautiful sunny day today with a high of 82, essentially a carbon copy for tomorrow, but a little warmer, high of 84, and even warmer and sunny on Sunday with a high of 89.
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7: We love

0: Got Deb back in studio, and what you didn't know is Deb actually decided that she was going to alphabetize and organize all of the books that she ever read in her life, specifically romance novels.
1: Really, so, Matt? I don't think so.
0: That seems like an interesting thing to do. Why would you spend your time doing
2: you
0: that?
2: You really have to alphabetize two books?
0: Yeah, right?
1: Listen to that.
0: I like it.
1: James, like watch it. Your step.
0: That's great. James, you had all the questions. You have an opportunity to talk a little trash to Deb. What would you like to say?
2: Well, I hope she's ready for a lot of movies and whatever else is up your sleeve.
1: Intimidation tactic. That's what I call that.
2: Right.
0: All right. Well, we'll see how it goes for you, Deb. You ready?
1: I'm ready.
0: Question one. Football is just around the corner, and a ranking of the best tailgate foods is topped by hamburgers, chicken wings, and hot dogs. Top ones not to do, well, stuffed mushrooms, which is a bummer because I love stuffed
1: mushrooms. I do love them too, but that's not a tailgate food.
0: And PB&Js.
1: Oh, really?
0: Which I think are great snacks to bring along for, like, maybe after the game.
1: That's true.
0: And be like, oh, you guys want a beer or strawberry or grape? What college is home to the mascot known as Sparty?
1: I think it's Michigan State.
0: Final answer?
1: Yeah.
0: James also said Michigan State.
1: Because we're smart people.
0: You're absolutely right.
2: Hey, the only mascot we need to worry about is Hoosiers.
0: Hey,
1: there you go.
0: There you go. Love it. That is bringing us to a score of 1-1. Question two. A list of celebrities who don't use smartphones includes Michael Cera, Woody Harrelson, and Christopher Nolan.
1: Literally don't use them?
0: Yeah.
1: I can't even imagine.
0: What company manufactured the Razer phone?
1: Oh, gosh. Let's see here. Let's go with... I always screw this up. Was it T-Mobile? Razer phone. I'll just guess it. I don't know. I'll do T-Mobile.
0: Final answer?
1: Thank you for your sound effects. Yes, that's my final. Apparently, it's wrong.
0: Okay, T-Mobile.
1: Darn it.
0: All right. Not what James said.
1: Is it Verizon?
0: It is not.
1: What is it?
0: Because those are not phone manufacturers.
1: See, I always screw this up.
0: Those are just carriers that provide the cell phone service. They don't make phones.
1: I don't know and I don't care.
0: The answer is what James gave us, and that is Motorola.
1: Motorola.
0: Yes. So that means the score is now Deb 1, James 2. Question number 3. A 24-year-old man in Florida was arrested for destroying a fake Flock camera. He didn't realize it was fake, though. And actually, the police installed it because the real ones at that intersection had recently been stolen. Is Disneyland or Disney World in Florida?
1: World.
0: Final answer?
1: Yes.
0: That is what James said. Nice job. That means the score is now Deb 2, James 3.
1: I can catch up.
0: Question number 4. We'll see. Question 4. Jason Aldean teamed up with True Timber to create a clothing line called 10 Stone, which is the number 10 stone, all one word. The brand says, quote, it's grounded in grit, family, faith, and deep respect for the outdoors.
1: Okay.
0: You can find 10 Stone at Walmart if you're interested. What is Jason's wife's name?
1: Oh, boy. Brittany.

0: answer?
1: Yes.
0: That is right. Nice job.
1: Thank you.
0: And that is not what James said.
1: Oh, no.
0: He said Kelly.
1: That's unfortunate, James.
0: It is.
2: That's okay.
0: The score is now tied up. 3-3.
1: How about that, James?
0: As we're going into the final question, it means it all comes down to this. Question 5. LinkedIn is testing a, quote, seems like AI slop button for users to click, and it's been pretty popular.
1: Okay.
0: So if they see something on it that's posted of AI, they're like, oh, this is garbage. In less than a month, it's been used a million times.
1: Are you kidding? Wow.
0: What company owns PowerPoint?
1: Microsoft Office. Microsoft?
0: Final answer?
1: I think that's right. Yeah.
0: That is what James said. And you both are right. Woo! Nice job. Woo! That means the final score is Deb 4, James 4. So, James, not a victory, but pretty darn good, man. What are you thinking?
2: Well, you know, I think there's a rematch in our future.
1: They all say that.
0: There you go. I never feel satisfied after a tie, so I think you're right. We're going to have to see who comes out victorious here. We'll do a rematch here sooner than later, all right?
2: For sure, for sure.
0: All right. Now, in the meantime, James, we're going to still hook you up with a pair of tickets to see Gary Allen at the Murrah Theater at Old National Center coming up on September 24th. So congratulations.
2: All right. Appreciate that very much.
0: Now, James, we need one more thing from you, though, and it's those final famous words.
2: My name's James from the Berg, and I cannot beat Deb.
1: It's tough, isn't it, James? Tough loss. If you'd like to play, text Beat Deb to 255-9367.

0: It. That is Taylor Swift, and it's called I Knew It, I Knew You on Indy's Best Country 95.5 WFMS with Dev and Matt in the morning.
1: We got an interesting phone call. Well, interesting story, actually, when we were... It was at 8 seconds, I believe, and we asked her to call in, but what was your name again?
2: It's Jackie from Indianapolis.
1: Hi, Jackie. How are you today?
2: Good. How are you?
1: So good.
2: I was just calling to tell you guys, remind you guys of the story that I told you guys at 8 seconds.
1: Oh, yeah. This is Jackie from 8 seconds.
2: Yes.
1: That's right. That's right. Go ahead. Tell us the story again.
2: So about 2.5 years ago, I was on my way to work and I was listening to you guys, and you guys were either arguing or one of you made a joke.
1: We have never done that before. We've never argued once.
2: And I started laughing and my water broke and I had to go to the hospital and I had my son.
3: Well, how close was your due date?
2: It was literally like September 9th. I had him on September 4th.
1: So we literally induced your labor.
2: Yeah.
1: Wow. And how is your son Matthew doing now?
2: Oh, my goodness.
1: I assume you named him after one of us.
2: No, I named him Giovanni.
1: Okay.
2: He's great.
1: Italian for Matthew.
3: So, no, that's not true. But I think what she's saying is we could be doulas.
1: Doula Deb. I love it. Well, thanks for calling and sharing that with us, Jackie. I'm just going to say, Deb, I feel like if he would have been named Deb, it would have been like a boy named Sue. Or Johnny Cash, right?
3: Oh my gosh, what is wrong with you?
1: I don't know. But
3: so
1: much, which is probably why he didn't get named Matt. It's Giovanni instead. But we appreciate you sharing that story with us, Jackie.
3: He's got a cool name, actually.
1: Yeah, and if you're pregnant and you're wanting to move things along, keep listening.
3: Listen to the show.
1: We got you.
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3: Well, we have a problem, and that is on the east side. It's westbound 70, real close to Cumberland Road. The right lane is blocked with a medical emergency taking place, so watch for emergency crews to try and make it that way. And then also northbound 65 at West Street. This is more downtown. Right lane is blocked as a result of a stalled vehicle. So it's northbound 65 at West Street or Dr. Martin Luther King Jr. It's exit 114. Stop and go back to the north split.
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1: It's going to be a beautiful sunny day today with a high of 82, essentially a carbon copy for tomorrow, but a little warmer, high of 84, and even warmer and sunny on Sunday with a high of 89.
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2: We've been to both Carolinas, seen a big Montana sky, driven up and down the coast a few times, London, Paris, paradise. But ain't got much memory of the scenes, come to think I missed them all. And damn, babe,

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That sunset, cliffs by the sea, and the night rolled in. And you still talk about that moon that I can't recall, but God, I saw.

0: zone.
1: That's Chase Rice.
0: Food.
1: What?
0: Eyes on food.
1: No, that's not what he's saying.
0: I'm hungry.
1: No, the song title, Matt.
0: I want to eat.
1: Okay, good for you. Okay. But the song is called Eyes on You. You know, I bet you were that student that, you know, just needed to be reminded quite a few times.
0: Yeah.
1: Reeled in.
0: Matt, stay on task. Stay on task.
1: Is that what you heard often?
0: All the time.
1: Oh, I love it.
0: Yeah.
1: We're Deb and Matt in the morning. It's Indy's Best Country, 95.5 WFMS. And we're talking today about those things you're so glad you don't have to do. Let's give an example. I said to a friend of mine the other day that my hair appointment took 3 hours.
0: No thanks.
1: 3 hours. Now, part of that is it takes a long time, but the other part is my stylist talks a lot. So,
0: yeah.
1: And I enjoy it. I enjoy talking a lot, and hearing and catching up on stories. Yeah. But can you imagine sitting in a chair for that long? Because it's hard for me to do that.
0: Yeah. I will say 3 hours. My haircut takes about 20 minutes.
1: Oh, I'm so envious.
0: And my thing is, like, just that 20 minutes, I really don't like to try to sit and carry a conversation. Mm-hmm. I mean, sometimes it's okay, depending on my mood and stuff, but, like...
1: Can you imagine doing that for 3 hours
0: straight? No.
1: Well, you share a lot of stuff in 3 hours. My son's fiance says she takes her laptop, which is probably smart, because you can get work done.
0: Yeah, but then you get a bunch of hair on your
1: laptop. I didn't think about that.
0: Stuck in your keys.
1: Ooh, that's not good.
0: I've said this numerous times. You couldn't pay me enough to be a woman. You couldn't. There's no way.
1: I don't know. I've seen you in a dress and heels.
0: I mean, I'm not saying I don't look good, but like...
1: You did it as a joke.
0: Yeah.
1: Still.
0: But the reason why I say that is because, like, I have so much respect for everything that women do. And I've told Amanda this 100 times, too. That I'm like, don't wear makeup for me. Mm-hmm. Like, I don't care. I think you're beautiful no matter what.
1: Sure.
0: Like, if you want to go through that whole entire process because it makes you feel good and whatever, I get that. But even doing that, eyeliner, mascara, foundation, blush, all the other stuff that I really don't know.
1: You guys can get ready a lot faster.
0: Yeah. Doing your hair, like you said, but then you take on other medical situations, right? And it's like, no way. No, thank you.
1: Are you talking in code?
0: A little bit.
1: And you say medical?
0: Yes.
1: Got it.
0: Yes. And then, you know, the...
1: You're right about that.
0: 7 days of just awful experience that you have to go through. Like, I don't... No way.
1: Yeah.
0: You all are amazing. You really are.
1: I would say I have a friend named Sam who travels every week for work, which means it involves flights, traveling either out of state or out of the country. I don't envy that. I'm not a flyer. I'm afraid to fly. So I am so glad that I don't have to do that. My job doesn't require it on a weekly basis.
0: Yes.
1: There's no way I could.
0: Yes.
1: So 255-9367, what are you glad that you don't have to do? And it could be any subject.
0: Yeah, it doesn't have to be gender roles or anything like that. So we'd love to hear from you. If you have the free 95.5 WFMS app, you can also record a voice message and send it to us that way. So whatever makes it easier for you. We just want you to be a part of the show.
1: I'd love to hear your voice.
0: Yeah. La, la, la, la, la.

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0: Yeah.
1: That is big and rich. Is that a good horse? I think so. 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
2: That was a happy horse if you didn't know because it was just saved.
1: What?
2: Save a horse.
1: Oh, yeah.
2: Or a cowboy.
1: That's true. Go. Thank you. Let's just leave the other portion of that out. All right. Talking about those things that you are so glad you don't have to do. Maybe it's, let's see here. I'm trying to give you another example. You even said the other day, you know, when people get ready for vacation, women have to go and get their pedicure.
2: Oh, yeah.
1: Because they got to get their toes ready for the beach.
2: I can't wear flip-flops unless my toes are done.
1: Yeah, and you're just glad, Matt, you said that you don't have to mess with that.
2: You don't have to do none of that stuff.
1: I mean, I know a couple guys that go get pedicures. They don't get them painted. Well, they get them painted clear. But they... Jim Denny, I'm talking to you. Okay.
2: I knew exactly what you were talking about.
1: All righty. If you have something that you're so glad you don't have to do, 255-9367. Jennifer says, I'm glad I don't have to drive on the interstate to get to work. I live 12 minutes from work. And then she said, P.S., I love you guys.
2: That
1: was so nice, Jennifer.
2: You.
1: Also heard from Diana, and she says she is child-free by choice. And she's so glad she doesn't have to deal with the ups and downs of motherhood. Here's why. Yeah. She's a teacher. She says, I love my school babies with my whole soul, but I can't imagine going home and still having to work through all of those similar situations. People always tell her, you don't know what you're missing. And I'm thinking, all you guys do is complain. It seems pretty miserable.
2: Yeah, I got a pretty good idea. I'm a teacher.
1: So, yeah, that's personal choice. Yeah. She's glad she doesn't have to mess with that.
2: There you go. Well, we'd love to hear from you as well. 255-9367 or inside the free 95.5 WFMS app. You can record a message and send it directly to us. And we have Sherry in Pendleton who's going to join us here in just a few minutes. And I will say I agree with her.
1: Really?
2: On hers. Absolutely. Okay. I think we can all say we would agree with this if we don't have to go through the situation. So let's compare notes 6 minutes from now. Right now, Stella Lefty, and she's in Boston. On a

0: Indy's Best Country, 95.5 WFMS. Deb and Matt in the morning. And what are those things you're so glad that you don't have to do? We gave an example earlier. Sometimes for a woman, she can go and sit in the chair for 2.5 to 3 hours to get highlighted. Or I've never done extensions, but I'm sure it's probably even longer than that. If you were to go get hair extensions, that takes forever from what I've heard.
1: Yeah.
0: So Matt says he's very glad he doesn't have to go do that. You don't even like the 20-minute haircut you get.
1: No, and it's not that, like, I don't like talking with people, because I do. I love it very much. But, like, for me, it's I just get so relaxed, and I just want to relax at that point. We go a million miles a minute.
0: That's true. And I get overwhelmed with thinking, well, first of all, I don't like to fly, but I get overwhelmed with getting to the airport by a certain time, getting through security, not overpacking, not having to pay the extra fee. It all stresses me out. So a friend of mine, Sam, he flies every week, and I'm just so glad I don't have to do that, because I don't think I can handle being so overwhelmed. We heard from Doc Corey, who says, I don't have to waste time tying shoes. Let's go Crocs.
1: Boo. That's hilarious.
0: You're not a fan, are you, Matt?
1: I'm definitely not a fan.
0: Also, Micah says, I'm glad I don't have to change diapers. Mine are all grown, and if I have grandchildren, that's going to be a grandma duty.
1: Duty.
0: And, no pun. Now, that grandma awesome. Might say, hey, we can take turns. And he said, nope. What is it you're so glad you don't have to do? 255-9367.
1: And we got Sherry in Pendleton on the phone. Sherry, what about you?
2: I hate my drive every single day to work and home from work. It's a have to because, you know, of course, I live in one spot and work in another spot. But, and then the traffic.
0: How far is it?
2: I hate doing that. It's an hour one way.
0: Wow. I can do it.
1: So let's flip the script a little bit. Is there something that you can think of that other people do that you are so glad you don't have to do?
2: Yes. My sister is, she has kidney failure and she does dialysis. And I'm so thankful I don't have to do that. So,
1: absolutely.
2: Yes, there is a bright side to, you know, every, not bright side, but I'm very happy I don't have to do that because I see what she goes through.
1: Yeah, that's tough. I mean, doing any kind of procedure like that, whether it be dialysis or going through like chemotherapy, right?
0: Yeah.
1: Just
0: not being able to have the freedom to go about your days the way you want.
1: Yeah.
0: Yeah, so I can definitely, my heart goes out to her.
1: Absolutely agree. We'd love to hear from you. 255-9367. We got Bruce that's going to be in St. Paul. He's going to check in with us here in about, let's say about 10 minutes. And also Liz. And Liz lives on the
0: south side.
1: So, you know, she got something good. So we'll talk about that.
0: She got something good. We also heard from Roger. He'll be coming up here in the next 10 minutes.
1: And going to be honest here.
0: Yeah.
1: Liz might make you upset. She might actually make you mad.
0: Oh.
1: So we'll find out here exactly what hers is. And
0: hey, we listen and we don't judge.
1: No, but again, you might get a little bit upset. In the best way, though, for her.

0: Country 95.5 WFMS, that's Bailey Zimmerman and Chevy Silverado with Deb and Matt in the morning. We're talking about those things you're glad you don't have to do. You don't have to mess with it. Someone else is doing it and you're like, oh my gosh, I don't think I could even get through that.
1: Right.
0: What is that for you? We heard from Roger and he says, I'm glad I don't have to shave my legs.
1: Oh, yeah.
0: Yeah, I get it. Roger, it's a process and I can't stand it. There are things about your situations that I wish I didn't have, but I feel like the women got the short end of the stick.
1: Oh, for sure.
0: There's so many issues.
1: Yes, absolutely. Yes.
0: Peggy says she's glad she doesn't have to shave as her legs anymore because she doesn't have, you know, after a while, you just don't have to.
1: Oh, yeah.
0: How nice is that? And then Dana says she had to have a hysterectomy, so while she's sad that she couldn't be a surrogate for a friend, she is so glad that she doesn't have to deal with
1: that. Yeah.
0: And flow.
1: Yeah, yeah.
0: So, yeah, good for you, Dana. Many people are probably very envious.
1: I'm sure.
0: Yes.
1: Absolutely. We have got Bruce in St. Paul on the phone. Bruce, what you got here, man?
2: Well, I'm a retired LTL truck driver, and I used to have to go into some of the nastiest places. For instance, the animal rendering plant, Standard Fertilizer. And then there was always this heat treating place that I'd go into that would be like 130 degrees and just unbearably hot. And I always just thank God I don't have to work at these places.
1: It's Liz from the South Side. What do you got for us?
3: I don't have to get up and go to work every day.
0: Oh,
1: that's nice.
0: That is nice.
1: So you're glad you don't have to go to work. And what do you do with your time then?
3: I'm a travel agent, so I do that. So I work at my own, do my own thing. So.
0: Yeah, at your own pace, at your own home.
1: You ever, like, do a vacation, you know, plan one for yourself and then work from there and be like, this is my office for today?
3: Yep.
1: That sounds amazing.
3: I do it from the lake, too.
0: You know, everyone is not liking you right now.
1: Everyone's jealous.
3: I know. I was thinking that.
1: Yeah, well, you know, you got to do what you got to do, I guess.
0: Yeah, of
1: right?
0: course. What about you? What is that thing that you hate doing? 255-9367. I'm sorry. I changed it, didn't I?
1: Yeah, a little bit.
0: I did. I totally changed it. I don't know why I did. I just have a brain lapse. It's the thing that you're glad you don't have to do because you hate doing it.
1: That's right.
0: Okay, yeah. So same thing. We're Dev and Matt in the morning.
1: This is our Acoustic Jam alumni, Jackson Dean. The song Don't Come Looking. He cut his hair, by the way.
0: No!
1: Shaved his head.
0: Oh, gosh.
4: Got a head

0: Jersey's best country, 95.5 WFMS. That is Jason Aldean, and we're Deb and Matt in the morning. What are those things you're so glad you don't have to do? Others do. Maybe it's a neighbor. You see them having to do something. Or maybe it's a coworker or a family member. But you're glad you don't have to do it. We gave you the example earlier. Matt is so relieved that he doesn't have to sit in a chair for up to 3 hours for a hair appointment.
1: Yep.
0: What would you do for that long?
1: Sleep.
0: I do sometimes tell my stylist, because I do love talking to her, and she's so cute, sweet. She has great stories. But sometimes I say, I got no sleep. I got 3 hours.
1: Yeah.
0: So, and it's relaxing when they play with your hair.
1: Oh, yeah.
0: Mess with your hair. So I said, I'm probably just going to close my eyes. And she actually appreciates it sometimes because she has to talk to several clients all day.
1: Yes.
0: 255-9367. What are you glad that you don't have to do anymore? We heard from Melissa who says, I'm so glad I don't have to work weekends anymore.
1: Yeah.
0: And I love you guys. Have a great day.
1: We love you,
0: Melissa.
1: Aw.
0: So thank you for listening. 255-9367. Let's see. Michelle says, I'm so glad I don't have to clean our grill. She leaves it up to her husband.
1: That's a good good thing, too.
0: Yeah.
1: We have Connie that commented on our video on Facebook. Deal with my ex-husband anymore.
0: Oh, there you go. Oh, wow. That gets a bell for sure.
1: Absolutely. So what about you? 255-9367, something that you are glad you don't have to do.
2: Here's what's coming up next with Deb and Matt in the morning.
1: An hour from now, we're getting you into Luke Bryan's farm tour. We're going to play Put Matt on the Spot, and it's going to be a lot of fun.
0: I'm going to stump you today. I've got to do it.
1: We went 4 for 4 this week so far. So
0: I know. This
1: we'll
0: is
1: see.
0: The day. It's right. Today, Matt.
1: Let's not let that happen. I need you. 8:35 this morning.
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0: Traffic definitely starting to pick up. Thank you for the sound effects,
1: Matt.
0: If you're in the Castleton area, southbound 69, it's the off-ramp to westbound 465. There's an accident right there on the exit ramp. That's exit 200, so be careful. Also, we're seeing some slow-moving traffic northbound 465, east side of the city between Pendleton Pike and 56th Street, Shadeland Avenue exit. We'll have more in minutes.
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15: It's going to be a beautiful sunny day today with a high of 82, essentially a carbon copy for tomorrow, but a little warmer, high of 84, and even warmer and sunny on Sunday with a high of 89.
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0: Dierks Bentley, Indy's Best Country, 95.5 WFMS with Dev and Matt in the morning, talking about those things you're so glad you don't have to do anymore. Barbara says, I'm glad I don't have to drive on the highway to get to work.
1: That's nice.
0: I mean, you do save. Look, you're saving money in gas.
1: Yeah.
0: Stress.
1: I will say just yesterday, like coming to work for us is actually pretty easy. Mm-hmm. Unless like they move the construction and they close our exit and
0: there's,
1: we didn't know.
0: There's still more. But, I feel like there's more traffic on the road this early though.
1: Yeah, but I will say going home, traffic on 69 northbound.
0: Okay.
1: Like towards exit 210. It was ridiculous yesterday. It should only take like 15 minutes for me to get home. It was like 30 minutes.
0: And what was the construction?
1: I think it was an accident, a residual from an accident. Oh. And that was the same thing that happened earlier in the week, too. And I'm like, holy cow.
0: Yeah, that's the worst when you're stuck in traffic. So she doesn't have to deal with that on the highway anymore.
1: Give me a back road.
0: Yeah, no kidding. We heard from, let's see, Kimmy. Kimmy says, I'm glad I don't have to work in a call center anymore.
1: Yes.
0: And she says, I found a career that gives me purpose and it just makes the days go by better. I can imagine, you know, we're lucky. We love our jobs.
1: Absolutely.
0: And so we don't feel like we work, especially when you get to hang out with friends. And yeah. So we're thankful for that. I can't imagine if I hated where I was going every day.
1: Yeah, miserable.
0: Yeah. Melinda says, I'm thankful that I don't have to miss this view anymore. She says, I used to drive an hour each way to work. Now I work from home. She sent a picture of the beautiful landscaping out the window. Oh. So that's kind of cool.
1: Very nice.
0: What about you? What are you glad you're not doing anymore? I didn't get a name. Oh, no, it's Ashley. Ashley says, I'm glad I don't have to buy and change diapers.
1: Yeah, and it's not that you don't have to do anymore. Maybe you've never had to do it.
0: That's
1: right?
0: True.
1: Maybe you have done it and now you don't have to, but it's like those things that you're not currently doing and you're like, thank God I don't ever have to do that.
0: That's true. 255-9367. We're Dev and Matt in the morning.
2: Here's what's coming up next with Dev and Matt in the morning.
1: Amanda says, I've got what it takes to take down Dev. Will it be reality?
0: Nope.
1: Or fallacy? We'll find out.
0: It's not going to happen, Amanda.
1: You don't think so?
0: No, I feel good about this.
1: All right, we're going to play Can't Beat Deb here in about 10 minutes. Well, yeah, about 10 minutes from now.
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0: So for all of those who are not so lucky to avoid the highway, here we go. We have the problem that we mentioned earlier, southbound 69, the off-ramp to westbound 465. It was an accident right there, but it has been moved out of the way. So you should be able to get through there because the accident has been cleared. And then also seeing some problems if you're traveling on the west side, northbound 465 between 86th Street and the Dogleg at 865. Slow moving. It's also slow on the east side, northbound 465 between I-70 and Pendleton Pike.
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1: It's going to be a beautiful sunny day today with a high of 82, essentially a carbon copy for tomorrow, but a little warmer, high of 84, and even warmer and sunny on Sunday with a high of 89.
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0: Amanda is here as a first-timer. First-timer, first-timer, first-timer. And, Amanda, you think you have what it takes?
1: I do.
0: I love the confidence. I think it's refreshing to have that. Deb, are you feeling confident?
2: Yes, I am.
0: Then we'll see who's...
1: For now.
0: Confidence.
2: Oh, listen to that.
0: Woo, I love that. All right. Well, we'll give you that opportunity to talk a little bit more to her, and we'll do that here in a few minutes. But we need to get Deb out of here so we can give you the questions, Amanda, and you're the only one that can kick her out. So we need you to say, bye, Deb.
1: Bye-bye, Deb.
2: See you later, Amanda.
1: Bye.
2: Fall flat on your face.
0: Wow. All right, Amanda, five questions come your way. You have to get more right in order to say that you can beat Deb, but if you get the same amount right or fewer right, then you can't beat Deb. Question one. AAA has released a new study which says that 79% of American drivers admit to speeding. 30% said they don't think speeding is a big deal because, quote, no one actually drives the speed limit. What NASCAR driver had the nickname the Intimidator?
1: Oh, my goodness. Jimmy Johnson.
0: Question number two. Ryan Gosling is producing a live-action movie about a grown-up Bam Bam from the Flintstones. Now, there's no word on the possibility of him starring in it, but I think he'd be a perfect fit. What do you think?
1: Yeah, for sure.
0: Yeah. Who are Bam Bam's parents?
1: Oh, crap. Oh, I have no idea. I'm Barney and Thelma. I know that's wrong.
0: You just eat the vitamins, right?
1: Yes.
0: Yeah. Totally get that. All right, question three. If you snack while typing, microbiologists say that your keyboard is probably a lot dirtier than you think. The combination of food residue and saliva from your fingers can turn your keyboard into a, quote, bacteria cafeteria. What Deal or No Deal host is a self-proclaimed germaphobe to the point where he won't even shake hands, but he'll do a fist bump?
1: I know this one. It's Howie Mandel.
0: Question number four. Glenn Powell revealed the names of a few country stars who will make an appearance in his upcoming country music movie, The Comeback King. And it'll star Jelly Roll, Miranda Lambert, and even Brad Paisley will make an appearance. Now, if you're standing in the wooden circle, where are you performing?
1: Oh, my goodness. I have no idea. Ruoff.
0: And question number five. 62% of Americans say that kids should get an allowance, but they should earn it. However, 17% say that children should get an allowance, but it shouldn't be tied to chores. Now, Alexander Hamilton is on the $10 bill. Was he a president?
1: Alexander Hamilton. I feel like that's a trick question, so I'm going to say no.
0: Those are your five questions. We're going to bring Deb back in, give her the same five questions, and see if we can or can't beat Deb. Just a few minutes away on 95.

0: Amanda, we have got Deb back in studio. And if you didn't know, Deb likes to keep herself busy while you're answering questions. And what she did this time is she went around to 17 different elementary schools and took all of their number two pencils and sharpened each and every one of them.
1: Oh, come on,
0: for all
1: Matt.
0: Of the students to get ahead.
2: That is so nice.
0: Right? Everybody's like, oh, that Deb, she, you know, likes to throw things at you. She's got a kind heart deep down.
2: We can't have dull pencils.
0: That's right, exactly. deep, way deep down.
1: Way, I have a good heart no matter down. What.
0: It's a kind heart. All right.
2: We care about the kids.
0: We care about the kids. For the kids.
1: It's for the kids.
0: Yes. Amanda, you had all of the questions. You now have an opportunity to maybe get in Deb's head a little bit, talk a little trash if you see fit. What would you like to say?
2: I'm just going to say good luck.
1: See, that's so nice. That's not even trash talking.
0: That's right. Because you sharpened all the pencils, she wanted to be nice back.
1: Oh, well, I can trash talk. Oh. I'm about to crush you.
0: All right.
2: You might this time.
0: Well, let's see how it goes.
1: Oh, that means the questions weren't very, very easy.
0: Question one.
1: All right.
0: AAA has released a new study which says that 79% of American drivers admit to speeding. Ooh. And 30% said that they don't think speeding is a big deal because, quote, no one actually drives the speed limit.
1: It doesn't mean it's legal.
0: There you go.
1: Jeez.
2: We just go with the flow of the traffic.
0: Yeah. Exactly.
1: See, I've had so many people say, I'm just going with the flow, so if they pull me over, they got to pull them over. No, they can just pull over
0: one. Just pull over you. Yeah, that's fine.
2: Yeah.
0: What driver in NASCAR had the nickname the Intimidator?
1: Ah. The Intimidator. Is that, I think that was Earnhardt. Tony Stewart?
0: Final answer?
1: I guess I'm not sure. I should know this, but I'm afraid my aunt's going to be very disappointed in me. I'm going to say Tony Stewart.
0: Final answer?
1: Yes.
0: Amanda said Jimmy Johnson.
1: Oh, it could be.
0: It's not Jimmy Johnson.
1: All right.
2: Yeah.
0: But Tony Stewart is wrong.
1: Is it?
0: Yeah.
1: It wasn't Earnhardt.
0: It is.
1: Was it? Oh,
0: Dale
1: my gosh.
0: Earnhardt.
1: That's her favorite. She's going to kill me.
0: Yep. Dale Earnhardt Sr. is known as the Intimidator. The score is 0-0. Question two. Ryan Gosling is producing a live-action movie about a grown-up Bam Bam from the Flintstones.
1: I love the Flintstones.
0: Right. And there's no word on the possibility of him starring in it, but I think, and Amanda thinks, he would make a great Bam Bam.
1: Mm.
0: Ryan Gosling.
1: Yeah. Oh,
0: right.
1: Yeah. He's got good legs.
0: Yeah. Well, that is not at all where I was going, but okay.
1: Well, I mean, they wear the cute caveman clothing.
0: Yeah.
1: All right. Let's move on.
0: Who are Bam Bam's parents?
1: Fred and Wilma.
0: Final answer?
1: Yes. Hang on a second. Let me just... Yeah, because Barney and Betty. Yes. Fred and Wilma. Well, hang on a second. No, I'm not sure about that. Barney and Betty have kids? What if Bam Bam's theirs and the little girl was Fred and Wilma's? Now I'm kind of wondering. Now I'm second guessing myself. Or what if they're just the neighbors and they didn't have any kids? Fred and Wilma, let's just do it.
0: Okay, final answer?
1: Yep.
0: Amanda said Barney and Thelma.
1: Are we both wrong?
0: Which it sounds like Flintstones meet Scooby-Doo in a crossover episode.
1: There you go.
2: Yes.
0: But,
2: yes, it does.
0: Yeah, Barney and Thelma is not the answer.
1: Okay.
0: However, Fred and Wilma.
1: Is that right?
0: Is wrong.
1: Are you serious?
0: Yes.
1: Betty and Barney.
0: Yes.
1: Crap.
0: Pebbles is Fred and Wilma.
1: Pebbles.
0: Yes.
2: Yeah.
0: So,
1: oh, shoot.
0: Not the answer.
1: Gosh, do we have any points?
0: No points on the board.
1: Lovely.
0: Score still tied 0-0. That was a fun one, though.
1: Like for you.
0: Yeah. Question three. If you snack while typing, microbiologists say that your keyboard is probably a lot dirtier than you think. The combination of food residue and saliva from your fingers can turn your keyboard into a bacteria cafeteria.
1: That sounds disgusting.
0: Ugh. What deal or no deal host is a self-proclaimed germaphobe to the point where they won't even shake hands, but they'll fist bump?
1: Howie Mandel.
0: Final answer?
1: Mm-hmm.
0: Amanda also said Howie Mandel.
1: Gosh.
0: Nice job. You both are right. And you both are on the board. Question number four. Glenn Powell revealed the names of a few country stars who will make an appearance in his upcoming country music movie, The Comeback King. That includes Jelly Roll, Miranda Lambert, and even Brad Paisley.
1: Okay.
0: If you're standing in the wooden circle, where are you performing?
1: You're at the Opry.
0: Final answer?
1: Yes.
0: Okay. Amanda did not say the Opry.
1: Oh, okay.
0: Or the Ryman Auditorium. She said Ruoff.
1: I love her.
0: Which is a great stage, but that stage is made out of concrete.
1: Yeah, I don't think they have a wooden circle.
2: I had to say something. Yes, I had to say something.
0: You did.
1: That's right.
0: And it was a great answer, but unfortunately, Amanda, not the answer we're looking for. However, the Opry is right. Nice job, Deb. Which means that the score is now Deb 2, Amanda 1, going into the final question, which means it all comes down to this. Question 5. 62% of Americans say that kids should get an allowance, but they should earn it.
1: Sure.
0: 17% say that children should get an allowance, but it should not be tied to chores. And I can understand that, because as adults, we don't get paid to do chores around the house, right? It's just part of life.
2: I like to earn my money.
0: Yeah.
1: I feel like there's an argument both ways.
0: I do. I absolutely agree. Absolutely. Now, your question. Alexander Hamilton is on the $10 bill.
1: Oh, gosh. If this is money related, no.
0: It's not.
1: Oh.
0: It's just a bet. Just let me finish the question.
1: Okay, finish.
0: Just need your glass look. You automatically assume I'm going to ask you a dumb question.
1: You make me angry with these dumb things.
0: Right. Alexander Hamilton is on the $10 bill. Was he a president?
1: Yes.
0: Final answer.
1: Yes.
0: Okay. Amanda said no. So this is an interesting crossroads we're at.
1: Usually they're presidential with money on the bills.
0: Perhaps.
1: So was he not?
0: Well, I will tell you that Amanda is right.
1: Really?
0: He
1: what?
0: Was not a president. He was actually the first Secretary of Treasury.
2: I knew it was a trick question.
1: yes, right. I should have known.
0: So he's like, hey, I'm the Secretary of Treasury. And now you guys have to look at my face when you spend money.
1: That's pretty cool. Can you imagine being on everyone's money in their wallet?
0: Absolutely. It's great.
2: They touch your face every day.
0: Yeah. And then you'd be like, oh, man, they used the worst possible picture of me.
1: Yeah, that photo?
0: Oh,
1: I didn't even approve it.
0: Like, man, didn't even see me at my glow up, you know? That's fine.
1: Was there a glow up?
2: No selfie.
0: Yes, right. Well, the final score is Deb 2, Amanda 2. So, Amanda, nice job.
2: And not, so close.
0: Not a victory, but you came in and you at least brought it back to a tie. So, how are you feeling?
2: I'm good. That was a lot of fun.
1: That was fun. Yeah. Although I didn't quite deliver my, I'm going to crush her.
0: Yeah. But still a victory for Deb. So, Amanda, don't think that you're going away empty-handed. We're going to hook you up with a pair of tickets to see Gary Allen at the Marat Theater coming up on September 24th. So, congratulations.
2: Oh, awesome. I love him.
0: Yeah. And we need one more thing from you, though, and it's those final famous words.
2: Yes. My name is Amanda. I'm from Indy, and I cannot beat Deb this time.
1: I love the this time.
0: But one day I will. Yes. It's going to be great.
1: I like your energy, Amanda. Thank you for playing.
2: Thank you. I love you guys.
1: Oh, you're so
0: you
1: nice.
0: Too.
1: If you want to lose like Amanda, all you have to do.
0: Oh, I'm sorry. Said you love us.
1: I do love her back. If you want to play like Amanda, see, just a slip of the tongue. Text Beat Deb to 255-9367, and we'll make it happen.
0: She sharpened all those kids' pencils, and now she thinks she can say whatever she wants.

0: 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We're Deb and Matt in the morning. So remember a while back, I don't know, has it been a month now, Matt? We went to Disney and...
1: Close to that.
0: I think almost a month. Yeah. And Griffin and Julia were part of that trip, you know, my son and soon-to-be daughter-in-law, his fiance. And they were a little taken aback by this one thing that their dog sitter did.
1: Yeah. Kind of a big thing.
0: And it's kind of a big thing. So we'll share details in 3 minutes on 95.5 WFMS.
1: It's funny we're going into this song, Don't Tell on Me.

0: Jason Aldean on Indy's Best Country, 95.5 WFMS with Deb and Matt in the morning. So we went to Disney a few weeks back, and while we were in line, because that's what you do at Disney, you stand in line for a long time.
1: Yes, you do.
0: And while we were in line, Julia looked down and gotten a message from her dog sitter, and this is my son's fiance, and we love Blue. They're long-haired.
1: Cute.
0: Wiener dog is what
1: cute
0: I call
1: dog,
0: it. But
1: yeah.
0: Yes, it's super cute. But she had sent a picture, and that's what you love when you have a dog sitter over, and send photos of the dog just so you can see that they're happy and doing okay without you in your absence.
1: Yeah.
0: And they kind of looked at the picture a little closer, and she said, "Oh my gosh." And I said, "What? Is something wrong with the dog?" And she said, "She slept in our bed."
1: What?
0: And I said, "What?" And she said, we had told her, and kind of like any guest when they come over, you change the sheets on the guest bed and you make sure it's nice and clean. And she said they were in a hurry to get to the airport. We left in the 5 o'clock hour and they didn't clean up their bedroom. They just pulled the door shut and they told her the guest room's ready for you and everything. And I don't know how she didn't quite know where it was, but she ended up sleeping in their room.
1: No.
0: You know how
1: I mean, it could have been by accident thinking, oh, this must be the guest room.
0: Wouldn't
1: is
0: she
1: that
0: have
1: possible?
0: Thought that they, well, then she must think that they are not good about picking up because, you know, when you're leaving for a trip quickly, I mean, Julia said we had stuff in the bathroom laying around and so she was kind of mortified. What I loved about it is they had really been impressed with this dog sitter because she'd taken really good care of the dog.
1: Sure.
0: And
1: it's
0: she
1: important.
0: she said, we can never use her again. And I said, why? And she goes, because she slept in her bed. I think they've gotten over that since, but it was a little weird. Just because that's your bed, you know what I mean? And you would have definitely, if they'd known, they would have definitely taken the precautions to make sure it looked straightened up and nice for a guest.
1: Absolutely.
0: So they were a little mortified.
1: I think that is hilarious, and I don't blame them if they can't hire her, or him or her, I guess, I don't know.
0: It was
1: but,
0: her.
1: If you don't hire her again, but just know she feels like family, right?
0: Apparently. I mean, I don't think she even knew the difference.
1: Even family, I'm like, don't sleep in my bed. Come on.
2: Here's what's coming up next with Deb and Matt in the morning.
1: Let's get you into the farm tour to see Luke Bryan. Yes, it's going to be a great show. And it's coming up here, I believe it's September
0: 19th.
1: Yes. Yep. So we're going to get you into that show here in about 6 minutes as we play Put Matt on the Spot.
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0: Well, if you are traveling on the city's northwest side, it's southbound 65 between 86th Street and just before 71st Street. Stop and go through that area, so you definitely want to avoid it. Also, it is very slow moving. Stop and go northbound 65 between Keystone Avenue and I-70 at the South Split. And seeing some slowing eastbound 70 on the west side between Meridian and I-65.
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8: It's going to be a beautiful sunny day today with a high of 82, essentially a carbon copy for tomorrow, but a little warmer, high of 84, and even warmer and sunny on Sunday with a high of 89.
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0: 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We're sending you to Luke Bryan's farm tour absolutely free as we put Matt on the spot.
1: Hey, let's put Matt on the spot.
2: Hey, let's do it. All right, caller 5 at 255-9367. You win Luke Bryan farm tour tickets.
0: It's that easy.
2: But it wouldn't be as much fun if we just did that. I mean, it's cool. Don't get us wrong. We get it. But it's way more fun when you and I both get to win and Deb does not stump us. Because here's the deal.
0: What?
2: We know it's a loop.

0: song it is. If we do that, then we're both victorious. Your free tickets are not contingent on me winning, though. You win no matter what.
1: That's right. You just have to be caller five and you win the tickets. That's that simple.
0: Also, can we acknowledge the fact that I was out of the studio while you were working on this and getting your song and putting it in the system? Mm-hmm. And then our boss walked in. And it's not like our program director, not our operations manager.
1: Like
0: this
1: the
0: big boss.
1: The whole building.
0: Yeah, and region.
1: Yeah, she walked in as I was playing the song. I thought it was you, so yeah. I started screaming.
0: It, how did that sound?
1: Get out!
0: Yeah. So she did that to our boss. And that is hilarious.
1: She thought I was a moron.
0: I think so, but she didn't acknowledge it. She's just like, okay. All right, 255-9367. Let's give you free tickets to see Luke Bryan. We're Deb and Matt in the Morning, Indy's Best Country, 95.5 W.

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0: It's Bailey Zimmerman rocking a hard place on Indy's Best Country with Deb and Matt in the morning, 95.5 WFMS. Let's do it. It is time to put Matt on the spot.
1: Hey, let's put Matt on the spot.
0: Hey.
2: All right, your opportunity to win tickets, and all you have to do is be caller 5, and you are going to see Luke Bryan's farm tour for free, which looks like we've got Kate in Greenwood on the phone. Kate, you're caller 5.
3: Oh, great. I love him.
2: Yeah, that's awesome. All right. Well, hopefully you do love him, and hopefully you love him enough to know his lyrics, because that's what we're trying to figure out today. So let's see what we can do, Deb.
0: I think I got you today. I'm just going to throw that out there. And by the time I hit the highway, she called to tell me goodnight. One more time.
2: By the time I hit the highway, she called to say goodbye?
0: She called to tell me goodnight. One more time.
2: Tell me goodnight. I don't know.
0: Maybe you should ask your friend for help.
2: Yeah. Do you know what it is, Kate?
3: Yes.
2: What do you think it is?
3: What is it? Love you, miss you.
2: Love you, miss you, Mina?
3: Yeah.
2: Okay.
3: Is that it?
2: That might be. I'm willing to go with it, Kate. I'm gonna.
0: You had no guesses of your own?
2: Nope, that's what I'm going to go with.
0: Okay.
2: Okay, let's see what we got here.
3: Song in my head.
2: You might be bringing pride to Greenfield today, all right? Let's see. By the time.

0: are my hero, and we are both winners. Yes. Nice job. You must be a big fan.
1: Thank you. Actually, I went to his farm tour concert probably 15 years ago.
0: Now, did you get a t-shirt back then or any kind of merch back then?
1: I don't think so. He gave out free CDs with the tickets.
0: Nice. Okay, nice. Very cool.
1: That's how old I am.
0: Well, I tell you what. Now you get to go and buy any merch you want because you're going to have extra money because you don't have to buy a ticket. We're giving them to you for free because you're listening to Deb and Matt in the Morning and you played along with Matt on the spot. So thank you so much.
1: Thank you.
2: Here's what's coming up next with Deb and Matt in the Morning.
0: If you think your opportunities to win farm tour tickets are done,
3: nope.
0: Oh, you are mistaken. Let's correct that right now. Today, 11 until 1, Stuckey Farm in Sheridan. We will be there with Deb and Matt's farm tour, sending you to Luke Bryan's farm tour. So come on, hang out with us, 11 to 1 today. 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
4: We have a couple of problems. An overturned vehicle in Hendricks County. This is westbound 70 at the Hendricks-Morgan County line. Stop-and-go traffic that has reached all the way back to State Road 39. It's the left lane that is blocked westbound 70 there at the Hendricks-Morgan County line. Also seeing some problems if you're traveling on 465 westbound just before Michigan Road on the north side. There's an accident off to the right shoulder, but it's caused a backup. Stop-and-go back to Meridian.
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1: It's going to be a beautiful sunny day today with a high of 82, essentially a carbon copy for tomorrow, but a little warmer, high of 84, and even warmer and sunny on Sunday with a high of 89.
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0: It's Luke Combs, Rethink Some Things on Indy's Best Country, 95.5 WFMS with Dev and Matt in the morning. With the passing of Dolly earlier in the week, we love the fact that a couple of theaters have gotten together and said, let's honor some of the movies that she filmed.
1: Mm-hmm. We'll talk about that in 3 minutes because there's a really cool twist to it in a way. Mm-hmm. So 3 minutes from now, right now, we want to talk about Fresh Picked Country Music, which is from our hometown boy, Preston, and his buddy Chris. We're talking about Locash.
0: That's right. We're going to be talking with them next week.
1: Yes, we will be. Talking about a lot of things. In fact, that actually is the name of the song. Let's talk about this new country music. Once you get a feel for it, let us know. Do you like it? Do you want to hear it more? Do you not like it?
0: Yes, we want your feedback.
1: This is where you get your voice to shine. It's Fresh Picked. Ow. Don't touch it. It's hot.
0: It's hot.
1: Still hot. Fresh out of the oven.
0: Still steamy.
1: Talking about is with Deb and Matt in the morning. Indy's Best Country, 95.5 WFMS. If I'm

0: That's talking about low cash, and I like it.
1: Talking about you.
0: What do you think? Do you like it? And maybe if you don't, you can tell us that too. It doesn't have to agree with us. 255-9367. Share your feedback.
1: Yeah, send us a text. This is that easy.
0: It's a chance for you to listen and judge.
1: Yes, absolutely. We normally say we listen and we don't judge. This time, judge away.
0: Yes, we want your feedback. Indy's Best Country with Deb and Matt in the morning, 95.5 WFMS. You would like to see a little bit more of Dolly Parton. This is your chance.
1: Yeah, a little tribute to her theatrics, if you will, her feature films, including a couple of her big hits, including the
0: Steel Magnolias
1: and The Best Little Whorehouse in Texas. Mm-hmm. And so what they're doing, a lot of movie theaters, AMC included, doing special showings.
0: That's right.
1: Which, you know, over 200 locations for AMC, and still looking for showtimes for that for around here.
0: Yeah, the showings are supposed to start this weekend, like today through, I believe, September 2nd.
1: Yeah, but what's really cool, actually, is Regal, that chain, is doing 9/25 tickets. And if you think about it,
0: 9/25. I love that. And then where's the contributions go?
1: Proceeds are going to Dolly Parton's Imagination Library and to the Dolly Parton Children's Hospital in Knoxville through the Regal Foundation.
0: That's wonderful.
1: I love that they are not only doing a tribute to Dolly, but also doing what Dolly would do.
0: Of course.
1: Right?
0: Yeah.
1: Giving back. So go watch a movie, get to the theaters, and support Dolly and honor her all at the same time.
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1: It's going to be a beautiful sunny day today with a high of 82, essentially a carbon copy for tomorrow, but a little warmer, high of 84, and even warmer and sunny on Sunday with a high of 80.

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1: John Morgan, kid myself.

0: That is Tyler Hubbard. Am I right on that? Tyler
1: yes,
0: Hubbard. Tyler I don't have
1: Hubbard.
0: It in front of me, so I'm guessing. It's
1: yes.
0: Tyler Hubbard on Indy's Best Country, 95.5 WFMS with Deb and Matt in the morning. November 5th, you better have that on your calendar because we are planning on hanging out with you. 8 Second Saloon, it's our WFMS Acoustic Jam with Chase Matthew.
1: Yes, it's so cool to have him here because he honestly puts on a fun. But when you get to see him in an acoustic setting where he gets to tell you the stories of the songs and some of the trials, tribulations, successes that he's had in his career so far in such an up-close and personal setting, it's awesome. And I will say, we are this close. It's only been on sale since Monday, and we're this close, Deb, to selling out the VIP area already.
0: Holy smokes.
1: So, if you want to get those tickets, you're going to want to do that right now. And today may be payday for you. You want to get the tickets by texting JAM, J-A-M, to 255-9367. And make sure you're there with us because it's going to be a great time.
0: Where else can you get a concert ticket for $15?
1: Exactly. And we can't instill enough the memories that are made and the fun that we have when we're there. And I'm just saying.
0: It's a bonding moment.
1: It is a bonding moment. And you never know. You might actually be able to go backstage and meet Chase.
0: How cool would that be?
1: Yeah. So make sure you're with us and text JAM, J-A-M, to 255-9367. We'll send you back the link. Get your tickets. It's payday. Why not spend $15 on a great experience of live music? Just saying.

0: It's Chris Stapleton, White Horse, on Indy's Best Country, 95.5 WFMS. We're Deb and Matt in the morning, and they have had, I mean, as of late last night, almost midnight, I think, when I went to bed, they had over 210,000 signatures. Oh, you know it's far surpassed that.
1: Yeah.
0: What's the petition for? We absolutely love it. It is 3 minutes away. We'll give you all the details on WFMS.
1: With Zach Top and South of Sanity.

0: the mess. That's Zach Top, South of Sanity. What a great song. Deb and Matt in the morning, and there are a lot of people that are coming together saying, hey, I want to be a part of that. We're talking about a petition to name the Nashville airport Dolly Parton International Airport.
1: I love this so much.
0: I do, too. I just think it would just be the right thing to do.
1: And I think, too, what a great symbolism of, hey, you're flying into Nashville to one of the most loving and adored people in the world.
0: Mm-hmm. Almost and like a welcome home.
1: Like a open arms and bringing in for a little hug.
0: Yeah, because that's the way she was. Yes. She was always so kind and friendly. This is true. I have never heard one bad word about her.
1: Oh, no, right?
0: She's never snubbed somebody. Mm-hmm. She's never not been grateful.
1: Yeah.
0: I mean, she even told us she'd eat around hair in her food because she didn't want to send it back.
1: Yeah.
0: And she's
1: yeah.
0: just nice.
1: Just a nice person.
0: A kind person. So we hope that happens.
1: Yeah, so I'm going to figure out how to sign that petition because I want to put my name on it, too. Even though I'm not in Nashville, mm-hmm. we're not in Nashville, we want to be a part of it.
0: I can't imagine that not being voted through, right?
1: Exactly, right? We'll see if they actually do it, though. That's the trick.
2: Hey, it's Deb.
1: And Matt.
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0: Indy's Best Country, Boys Back Home, Dylan Marlowe and Dylan Scott with Dev and Matt in the morning on 95.5 WFMS. And Dev and Matt's farm tour continues, but today we're wrapping things up.
1: It is all coming down to this moment where we are going to be over at Stuckey Farm in Sheridan, and that's 11 to 1 today. Come out, say thank you to our farmers. I mean, we're at the farm. We're at Stuckey Farm. You can say thank you to them. Thank you for what you do. Thank you for providing us the food, our clothes, everything that we have comes from a farmer. And we appreciate that. Long hours.
0: Long hours. And they have a really cute farm store right there for you to shop. I'm planning on going in empty-handed and leaving with a car full.
1: Absolutely. Yeah. So we'd love for you to come out, say hey. And in addition to thanking our farmers, Luke Bryan is thanking farmers by way of, well, having a concert on a farm. So you can sign up to win tickets to Luke Bryan's farm tour as well. And we're giving away tickets every, I think it's every 30 minutes today.
0: I'm excited about that.
1: Yeah. So let's make this happen for you.
0: Multiple chances to win. You do have to be present. So plan on hanging out with us. Yes. We'll make it a very fun 2 hours in your day.
1: Absolutely. So come on out. 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Heating. Air.
0: Shoot, I screwed
1: it up. You did it again.
0: All right, here we go.
2: Heating, air, plumbing, electric.
1: Heating,
2: air, plumbing, electric.
1: Think Chapman. And thank you to Gary and Brandy, who are going to be out with us today. We're Deb and Matt in the morning. Hey, speaking of Luke Bryan, country and she knows it.
0: I do love this song.
1: It's about you, Deb.
0: It's about all of us. Oh.

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1: High today on a fabulous Friday, 81 in sunshine, beautiful weekend, 83 tomorrow. Sun continues into Sunday, and so does the heat. The high of nearly 90 on Sunday.

Hey, now, don't forget this weekend, you're winning your way into that Bourbon and Beyond Festival, four-day music festival in Louisville, Kentucky. Chris Stapleton, Hootie and the Blowfish, Dave Matthews. Oh, yeah. I mean, you should see the lineup. It's huge. The win-

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95.5 WFMS, Indy's Best Country, Sophie, Caitlin, and the Fever back after it after a few days off. They're at home tonight. The sun setting, and hopefully it gets us back into first place.

down on the farm tour with Chapman Heating, Air, and Plumbing Electric. They've got more Luke Bryan farm tour tickets today. Coming up 11 o'clock till on Stuckey Farm in Sheridan from 11 to 1. 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

0: Josh Ross, the Pride of Canada, 95.5 WFMS, and another big Canadian country legend at this point, Shania. You know, she's going to be up to some unbelievable things when she's out on the road, right? Because, you know, it's Shania. Now, Kylie, you have any horses over there?
1: Yes, I do. I just got one in June.
0: Oh, you do? Did you know? I didn't know this. Shania Twain takes her horses on tour with her.
1: What? That's so cool. I'm going to have to look that up.
0: Yeah, she goes, I ride in my pajamas in the mornings. Sometimes I'm usually just barefoot. But yeah, she goes, it takes a lot of planning.
1: Oh.
0: And I always have the horses joining me wherever I'm at on tour. That's crazy.
1: That is so cool. I just got one, and he is beautiful. He is called Adunalino, and he's got zebra stripes on his legs.
0: Ooh, how old?
1: He is 13.
0: Nice.
1: But horses aren't fully grown until they're 6 years old, so I would never have one younger because I'm not a horse trainer.
0: Yeah. What is his name?
1: That is Trigger.
0: Trigger, that's amazing. Like Toy Story? Or no, that horse's name was Bullseye. What's Trigger from?
1: I think he's named after, I think it's called the Roy Rogers Show. He had a horse
0: that
1: did all kinds
0: Roy...
1: of crazy tricks. That's
0: yes,
1: what he looks like.
0: That's hilarious.
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5: Beautiful day today, sunny and 81. I can deal with that. Tonight down to 62, tomorrow 83. Mix of sun and clouds, 88 and sunshine on Sunday.

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Carrie Underwood, her statement's reading, well, Dolly is never gone forever. 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Some of that's true, most of it not.

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and Chase there. Chase, part of an acoustic jam. Yes, for all of you Spanish-speaking folks, it's acoustic jam states. Yes, I've been busy on the Duolingo. You're welcome. Acoustic jam, Chase Matthew. Tickets up for grabs today with Brooks after 4 o'clock.

0: Matt, sometimes you want to hear the entire story, but you don't have time. So Monday, we want you to tell us a story in 4 words. Let me give you an example. Matt's questions often suck.
1: I don't like that story.
0: 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We'll do it after 7.
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1: Beautiful day today, this afternoon, 81, sunshine tomorrow, 83, mix of sun and clouds. Sunday, the upper 80s and 90 to start the week.

0: nostalgia. What is, well, what was old is new again, right? And you're hanging on to the AOL account over there?
1: Nah, why not use it?
0: Okay. Is it just kind of your catch-all?
1: Yeah, kind of a catch-all.
0: You know, you like...
1: That was my main one when back in the day when I first started using it.
0: When pimping wasn't easy?
1: Right.
0: We'll see you over there on MySpace. Why?

Scotty, Hootie and the Gang. Hey, Hootie and the Blowfish, part of the big Bourbon and Beyond Festival coming to Louisville. And you're going to be winning your way in. I can feel it. Why? Because we're giving away Bourbon and Beyond Festival tickets all this weekend starting Saturday at noon.

Ashley McBride killed it at her last acoustic jam. Chase Matthews up next. No pressure. You want to go? Hey, Brooks has tickets today coming up after 4 o'clock.

Last week of preseason football for our Colts. And the Colts, no, they're not on the road again. They're at home again against the Lions this time around. 1 o'clock kick at Lucas Oil. That's tomorrow at 1.

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1: Down to 62 tonight after a gorgeous Friday afternoon. We're just getting started. Tomorrow, great Saturday, 83, mix of sun and clouds. Sunday, 88, and sunshine.

Well, Jelly Roll is famous for those moments now on Jimmy Kimmel where he just kind of tries to roll his tongue back into his mouth. 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

This will be a great show tonight. Find us at Do317. The Wallflowers, bringing down the Horse 30th anniversary tour. That is going to be at Brown County Music Center tonight. That's going to be a great show. Love the Wallflowers. And I love Bright Young.

Touched on the Wallflowers a minute ago playing tonight, Brown County Center. And don't forget, you got to try this out. You've never done the Noblesville Rail Bike Rides at Hobbs Station. Try to fit that in this weekend. It's super fun.

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Sophie, Caitlin, and the gang, the Indiana Fever back after it at Gainbridge tonight. 7:30 tip, the Fever against the Connecticut Sun. Are they going to be people here from Connecticut? Are they going to have picnic baskets, cheese, and wine?

0: Matt, sometimes you want to hear the entire story, but you don't have time. So Monday, we want you to tell us a story in 4 words. Let me give you an example. Matt's questions often suck.
1: I don't like that story.
0: And it's Just Hang Up. We'll do it after 7.
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1: Beautiful afternoon continues. Then down to 62 tonight. Tomorrow, 81, a mix of sun and clouds. And then Sunday, woof, 88 and sunshine.

Let's go to Vegas, baby. Riley Green. Yes, that's going to be a great show. Riley Green in Vegas, the Cowboy as It Gets tour, and your first shot to get qualified for not only the trip, but autographed vinyl as well from Riley Green's new album coming out soon.

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Skyline Drive-In, 9 o'clock tonight. 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

0: WFMS Indy's Best Country. And, well, the Acoustic Jam with Chase Matthew right around the corner in 8 Second Saloon. Win Your Way In with Brooks. That's coming up after 4. It's Tyler Reese. We'll see you tomorrow. Have a great rest of your Friday.
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0: Morgan Wallen on Indy's Best Country, 95.5 WFMS. Hey, it's Brooks O'Brien. You know our next acoustic jam will feature, as the headliner, Chase Matthew. It is going to be tough to ever see him in this size venue again. You know, he played Ruoff this past season when he opened up for, it was either Dierks Bentley or Keith Urban. I think it was Keith Urban, actually. But if you saw him on that massive stage and you were way in the back, you can buy any ticket at 8 seconds and be nice and close. Tickets start at only $15. You can also win your free tickets coming up just after 4 o'clock.
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0: It's early in the Friday commute, but there is an accident on Crawfordsville Road at Waterfront Parkway West Drive. Otherwise, just some slow-moving traffic on I-69 southbound between 106th and 82nd Street. It's moving slow there.
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4: You're going to be able to enjoy full summer mode. This is one of the final weekends of summer, and it'll be clear tonight, 61. Partly cloudy, 85 tomorrow. We might see 90 degrees on Sunday.

Jordan Davis on Indy's Best Country, 95.5 WFMS. You know that Jelly Roll has been filling in as the host on the Jimmy Kimmel Show. And apparently he was interviewing Glenn Powell, who let the cat out of the bag about a few country artists that are going to appear in his next movie. But I'll tell you who and how you can see him coming up in 6 minutes.

0: sometimes you want to hear the entire story, but you don't have time. So Monday, we want you to tell us a story in 4 words. Let me give you an example. Matt's questions often suck.
1: I don't like that story.
0: And it's just hang up. We'll do it after 7.
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Want to see some of your favorite country artists on the big screen? Apparently there is a movie coming out. It will be with Glenn Powell. Name of the movie is The Comeback King. But in it, appearances from Jelly Roll, Miranda Lambert, and Brad Paisley. Looks like right now that's set to come out in February of next year. Kenny Chesney now on 95.5 WFMS.

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3: It's moving slow on the south side, 465 eastbound between US 31 and South 9th Street. Also moving slow on I-69 southbound between 106th Street and 82nd Street.
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Yeah, you can win your way into a four-day music festival called Bourbon and Beyond. It happens in Louisville, Kentucky, and it's got artists from all different formats. Chris Stapleton is one of the headliners. Also, Hootie and the Blowfish with Darius Rucker, of course. Dave Matthews Band, one of the headliners. Foo Fighters, too. Yeah, we've got your pairs of tickets to win all weekend long. And it is, yes, a four-day pass to get in and see all the music. Be listening beginning tomorrow at noon. Here's Darius now. You'll see him with Hootie and the Blowfish.

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Want to set you up with your free tickets to come to our Acoustic Jam 6, starring Chase Matthew as the headliner on November 5th. Stand by. We're going to play Whose Rear End Is It at just after 4 o'clock. Luke Combs now.

0: Illinois' best country, 95.5 WFMS. It is time to win your way into our acoustic jam starring Chase Matthew in concert. That happens on November 5th. Tickets are on sale now. They start at just $15. You can win your free tickets now. I'll play the rear end, the final few seconds of a song you identified by artist and title. So listen close. Here it is. All right, that's quick. I'll play it one more time. Just tell me the artist and title, or whose rear end is it, to win your way into Acoustic Jam 6 from 95.5 WFMS featuring Chase Matthew. I'll take caller number 5, and I'll actually start there. Take the first correct caller then at 255-9367. Good luck.
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0: No incidents to report, but there is slow areas to try to avoid. Downtown, I-6570 northbound between the South Split and Washington Street. Also, stop and go right now on I-70 eastbound. That's between Harding Street and I-65.
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1: Just when you thought summer was dwindling away, it is back. That's right. Clear tonight, 61. Tomorrow, partly cloudy, 85. Gonna hit 90 on Sunday. All right, we are playing Whose Rear End Is It? Let me play the rear end one more time.
2: Put your miles on it.
1: And who's this?
3: Jennifer.
1: Jennifer, have you been to one of the acoustic jams yet?
3: I have not.
1: And are you a big fan of Chase Matthew?
3: I am.
1: Well, this just might work out perfectly then. All right, listen, you're caller 5, so you're halfway there. All you have to do now is tell me whose rear end was that?
3: Kane Brown, Miles on It.
1: Yeah, you got it.
3: Yay, I'm so excited.
1: You are going to your very first 95.5 WFMS acoustic jam with Chase Matthew, yes, headlining the show on November 5th. Congratulations.
3: Yes, thank you.
1: Absolutely. What part of town do you live in?
3: I live in Nineveh.
1: Wait, tell me what the name of it is again.
3: Nineveh.
1: Oh, wow, this is a new one to me. I've only been here 2.5 years, but that's a new one to me.
3: I worked in Franklin, so I just say Franklin.
1: That's there you go. Knows. Okay, that one I've heard of. All right, well, thanks for listening there near Franklin.
3: Yes, yes.

Taylor Swift on Indy's Best Country, 95.5 WFMS. It's Brooks O'Brien here. All right, listen, 35% of you are lying. You can try to talk me out of it. You can try to convince me, but you won't. I will explain in 7 minutes.

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Kenny Chesney on Indy's Best Country, 95.5 WFMS. So, try to convince me otherwise, but if you say when asked, have you ever pretended to be sick to get out of work or school, and you say no, you're lying. There is no way that anyone in this entire world has not done that at least once. But in some crazy poll that was done, 35% of people lied right there through their teeth and said no. They've never called in sick to work or school. Really? I still

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3: Just a few slow areas you might want to try to avoid if you can. I-70 eastbound between Harding Street and I-65. Also, moving slow in Whitestown on I-65 northbound between County Road 550 south and Lebanon, exit 138.
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Elena, along with Chase Matthew, who, don't forget, is our next headliner for our acoustic jam on November 5th. Also, don't forget, all weekend long, you can win your tickets to Bourbon and Beyond. That's the massive music festival that happens September 24th through the 27th in Louisville, Kentucky. And it is all formats of music. Chris Stapleton is one of the headliners. Hootie and the Blowfish with Darius Rucker, also Dave Matthews Band. Be listening. It all starts tomorrow at noon here on 95.5.

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0: That is our headliner for Acoustic Jam 6 with 95.5 WFMS, talking about Chase Matthew. New country from him called Holding It Down. 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

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You want to see him in Las Vegas? 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
3: There is an accident on the south side. It's on Thompson Road at Route 31 East Street. And then another accident, this one on 30th Street at Kessler Boulevard.
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1: All right, everybody was talking like summer was over, but now tomorrow gonna hit 85 degrees. By Sunday, mostly sunny, 90 for the high. Clear tonight, 61.

Want to dress like Jason Aldean? Now you can. He just put out a brand new line of clothing. It's called 10 Stone. Good news is you can get it at your nearby Walmart. 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

0: this weekend because 95.5 WFMS is giving away tickets to Bourbon and Beyond, an all-genre four-day music festival in Louisville, Kentucky. Sing along to superstars like Chris Stapleton, Hootie and the Blowfish, and the Dave Matthews Band, all on one massive festival stage. 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
1: Everybody trying to get around on a Friday, and things are moving slow on the east side, 465 southbound before I-70 to I-74. Also, stop and go on the south side, 465 eastbound between Harding Street and Emerson Avenue.
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Zach John King on Indy's Best Country, 95.5 WFMS. Boy, this is going to make you feel old. I apologize ahead of time. These guys' debut single, Praying for Daylight, came out in 2000. Yeah, that's 26 years ago. Here's

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New country there from Brantley Gilbert. That one is called Good Damn. I'm loving that song. Plus, he's got a brand new album out. So if you didn't know, you can check out Sins of the Father. That's the name of it on 95.5 WFMS. Right now from Toy Story, it's Taylor Swift.

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5: And wheat worked 20 cents higher almost all day. This is Hoosier Ag Today's Friday closing farm market report. A strong end to the week after strikes and damage done back and forth by both Russia and Ukraine, and grains remaining unmoved there. Flash sales of soybeans to China and unknown this morning added support. September corn ends up a penny and three quarters at 512. December corn up three, 536 and a half. March up four at 551 and a quarter. Novi beans end up 20 cents at 1288. January, 1302 and three quarters, up 19 and three quarters. December wheat, 784, a gain of 23 and a quarter. October live cattle, 211.72. That was down $1.20. October lean hogs, though, picked up $1.27, up to 81.90. I'm Ian DeEubank. Hoosier Ag Today. Two decades keeping Indiana farmers informed.
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0: Matt, sometimes you want to hear the entire story, but you don't have time. So Monday, we want you to tell us a story in 4 words. Let me give you an example. Matt's questions often suck.
1: I don't like that story.
0: And it's Just Hang Up. We'll do it after 7.
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That seems like the perfect song to leave you with on a Friday night. Have an amazing weekend. That's going to do it for me. Of course, Bev is in next with Country Nights Live, and I'll leave you with Ella Langley.

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